Hello. Y'all can hear me? All good? Great. Thank you so much. My name is Angelica Zavala, and thank you all for being here in person, or if you're at home listening from your radio station in the car, or in your kitchen, wherever you are, thank you for tuning in. That song that we just played is called All I Know Is Now, which is the title track from my latest EP, All I Know Is Now. This song is called All I Know Is Now because I felt like when I was writing this song during that period of time, especially during my studies at Humber, I felt like all I cared about was what was next and never really about what was happening right in the moment. And I felt like by titling the song All I Know Is Now, it was important for me to be grateful for the people that were around me right then and there, and not really focusing about just like the go and the hustle, and not always like, you know, thinking ahead and just feeling grounded in what's happening now. This next song that we're gonna play is kind of untitled. Funny enough, I kind of titled it song number one because I felt like the second song that I would title would be song number two, but I actually ended up titling that song that we'll play later in the set. So this song is called Song Number One.

Thank you. Again, that was titled song number one, and it was actually inspired by a saxophone player called Walter Smith III. This next song that we're going to play is called L'Angelière, that is also found in my EP, All I Know Is Now. So this song is titled L'Angelière because I was actually born in Montreal, and although I'm from Honduran descent, I have a lot of memories from when I lived in Montreal. And I decided to title it after the metro station that I lived nearby, which is L'Angelière. And I wanted to pay tribute, or at least kind of like, when I was writing this song, I was thinking a lot about what my parents probably felt like in their early 30s immigrating to Canada. So I feel like the trajectory of how this song kind of builds is what I can imagine they probably felt like bringing two young girls, my sister and I, to a brand new country where they didn't speak the language. So this is L'Angelière.

0: Wow. I love that. That was fantastic. That was very cinematic.
1: Thank you.
0: Piece. I thought it was just absolutely beautiful. Let's find out a little bit more about you.
1: Sure.
0: And so we can all get to know you a little bit better. Do you come from a musical family?
1: I don't actually. I mean, my dad's a really like big music fan.
0: Mm-hmm.
1: And I think one of the reasons why he also was a big music fan is because it was a way for him to kind of learn like North American culture.
0: Right.
1: Right. And yeah, he would always show me a lot of like live performances, like either on DVD or on YouTube. And every time I'd watch those performances, I'd be like, wow, like there's so many kinds of music out there. And every time I'd watch those, I would always gravitate towards the drums. So yeah.
0: So was the drum set your first love? Like, did you start with other instruments or did you just immediately just go to drums and that was it? Love of your life?
1: Well, funny enough, it's like, okay, well, I want to start. I love music. I love listening to music and I want to start actually like playing it. And then I told myself, okay, why don't I start with the drums? It's probably the easiest one. And I quickly learned wrong, but ever since I stuck with it and now here I am.
0: Wow, that's fantastic. And you started just writing and composing your own music right off the bat, or were you, like, when you practice drums, do you, like, play along with other pieces, and then it just, is that what inspired you to write your own music, or?
1: Yeah, I think, like, as a drummer, I always started playing along with, like, my favorite recordings or live performances, and I think going into music professionally, I always knew that I wanted to be just, like, a side musician. And it's really easy to kind of fall into that as a rhythm section player. But then it wasn't until I got to second year, I actually was in my theory class. So we had like a non-functional harmony assignment. And that was my first time ever writing a song, which was All I Know Is Now.
0: Wow, that's so great. And do you have a particular genre that you love more than another, or you're just, you like everything?
1: Well, I don't know if it's like a certain genre, but I love the idea of like groove and pocket. So just like being really consistent on the drums and holding like a awesome clean backbeat is probably my favorite thing to do.
0: Yeah, it sounds like your music reflects that, obviously. Do you, like when you're writing and composing your music, what inspires you? I mean, you told us a little bit about, you know, the subway station and all that and thinking about your parents. But what actually makes you want to just sit down and write something? Like, do you, is it?
1: When I write, I'd like to think of like a specific person, either like a friend or like a specific musician in mind or like an instrument. So for example, when I wrote Lingerie, I actually thought of my friend Siddharth Kota on the guitar. I thought of him and just the guitar tones that he usually gets out of his guitar. I wrote that song with that in mind. For a song like All I Know Is Now, like I'm heavily inspired by Braxton Cook, who is a saxophone player in New York, and then also Nate Smith, the drummer. So I think those are where my inspirations are from.
0: That's amazing. First of all, some of my favorite drummers are women drummers, and it's nice to see more women getting involved.
1: Totally.
0: And things like the drums, because it's not traditionally, like when you think back, they really don't have that many role models.
1: Well, I think even now, like it's really hard to see someone like me out and about, especially like in Toronto.
0: Yeah.
1: There's like only a few of us, you know, and if there's a few of us, like you can count them, like, you know,
0: it's true.
1: Put the fingers in your hands. And I think I'm really thankful that with like social media nowadays, it's really easy to be able to see like other drummers who are women around the world. But I can't imagine what it must have been for them to not have that representation before, or at least like as accessible.
0: Yeah. And I do think it's really important too. It's what I was asking you before, like, are you making YouTubes and showing the world that you're playing the drums? I think it's really important because when you're getting into music, like the thing that you kind of hope to find is somebody that you can kind of follow and that will inspire you when you're feeling maybe a little dejected about, you know, getting involved. So I think it is really important to express yourself in like on social media.
1: Yeah, I agree. I think like even though growing up I saw like young women playing the drums, there still weren't that many. Like most of the people that I would see on my feed were just men in the rhythm section. But I think I like to think about it as like, oh, there's not really like a lot of us, or I think of it more as like, oh, how can I be that person for someone else, you know?
0: Yeah, absolutely. And I think that happens, and especially women in jazz, because traditionally a lot of women were singers, right?
1: Sure.
0: And it's really nice to see more and more instrumentalists and women getting involved in like the making of music and the composing and the writing of jazz. And it's very inspiring. It's inspiring to me for sure as well, because I'm also a musician. What would you like to say to other women musicians who are getting their feet wet and starting and thinking of getting into music and the creative arts? Because I know that's important to you.
1: I don't know, that's a hard question. I feel like I'm still trying to figure that out. Like I'm still really young.
0: It is.
1: But I don't know, I feel like I would have told myself like maybe 5 or 6 years ago is just to be patient and to remind yourself why you're doing this. And there are going to be a lot of roadblocks in the way, whether they are actual physical roadblocks or if they are just people trying to like nag you down to just remember what the end goal is, really.
0: Absolutely. And just follow your heart.
1: Exactly.
0: Do what you love to do.
1: As cheesy as it sounds, but it's true.
0: So do you have more music for us that we can listen to?
1: Yeah, for sure.
0: Love your music. Let's give another round of applause for Angelica.

That was Cyclic Episode by Sam Rivers. For the next tune that we're going to play is also not an original. This is a song by Braxton Cook. And actually, this song I got introduced to by Celine Chang, so shout out to Celine Chang. I just love Braxton Cook, and I figured that he also collaborates with Nate Smith, so this would be like a great segment to be like, this is who inspired me. This song is called The Gospel. So, and then it'll feature a little bit of Michael at the beginning.

Thank you. That was The Gospel by Braxton Cook. Before we play the next one, I should probably introduce the phenomenal musicians that I have next to me. So first here up front, we have James Griffith on the alto saxophone. Right behind him, we have Alex McPherson on both the electric bass and the upright bass. On vibraphone, we have Michael Davidson. And on the piano, we have Jen Lowe. These are all musicians who I have had the pleasure to also play with outside of this room, but who I also look up to very much. So thank you guys for doing this. I really appreciate it. The next song that we're going to play is the song that I wrote after song number one, but is not called song number two. I ended up titling the song Last Minute because at Humber you get four different recording sessions, and by this session, by my last one, I had already recorded my album, and I just had some extra sessions or some extra time in the studio to record a few songs, so I recorded song number one, and then I figured, well, I should probably record a second song, because if I just spend all that time in the studio recording the one song, then maybe I'm not using my time wisely. And I ended up writing this song, or at least I ended up writing the melody and the chords for like the head, inspired by a solo of Joel Ross, who is a vibraphone player. The specific solo is him soloing over Nate Smith's song Altitude. If you know that song, maybe you'll hear kind of hints of that in the melody. And when I wrote this song, I was like, okay, I have like a pretty good sense of the chords and the melody and what I'm trying to kind of go for here in terms of like the aesthetic. But then I didn't know what to do for the solo section. So then I went to bother my friend Simon Williams in a piano mod and I said, hey, help me. And then that's how this song came to be. And then because I wrote this song very last minute, it is titled that. So this is Last Minute.

0: Amazing. Let's hear it again for Angelica Zavala. Let's give her a big round of applause. A big thank you to everyone who supports Jazz FM 91, including this year's artist selection panel, Colleen Allen, Ewan Farcombe, Joanna Majoko, Joy Labs, and Sharantha Bedegay. 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And we're going to turn things back over to Angelica to close out the show. Thank you, Angelica, for being with us.
1: Thank you, Lara. Thank you. This is the last song of the night. It's called You Got It, and it's titled You Got It for anyone, specifically men who have ever doubted me for if I have what it takes to play the drums, and the answer is yes. So this is You Got It.

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0: All right, welcome to the Magic Hour. My name is Brad Barker. I'm alongside my pal.
1: Hey, this is Jeff Babko. Yeah, that's me.
0: That's the man right there. It's great to be along. We're going to have a show that puts the spotlight on someone that is a wonderful musician who we recently lost. But before we get there, we were taking a little break last week because Jeff was in Japan doing some playing, and we talked about that on that episode before. Jeff, just give us a quick rundown on how the adventures went playing with Steve Lukather and Mike Landau in Japan.
1: Yeah, Steve and Mike met when they were 12 years old here in the San Fernando Valley in Los Angeles, California, and they were both guitar players. They still are, and they used to drink this cheap wine, strawberry wine, when they were not underage. Someone would buy it for them at the liquor store called Boone's Farm Strawberry Hill Wine.
0: Uh-huh.
1: And they would drink it, and they decided they would go on the top of Mulholland and look over the valley and say, we're going to be famous guitar players someday. And so they named a band Boone's Farm, and it's basically like hanging out with these grown men that have had incredible guitar careers at living their 12-year-old dreams, and that was pretty fun to be a part of.
0: So when Jeff and I were throwing ideas back and forth about what to do today, we both landed on a place that I don't know if we both knew we would get there, but we wanted to talk about Ralph Towner today, who passed away, it was a couple of weeks ago, January 18th, I think, older man, 85 years old, an incredible musician, and we just both thought it would be lovely to sort of take an hour and just sort of go around Ralph's incredible career, both as a solo artist and with one of his notable bands. So I'm a big fan. Jeff, how do you come to his music?
1: I can't remember the introduction to Ralph Towner, but I know that at the University of Miami, where I went to music school, we had different ensembles, which is part of why I wanted to go to that school. There was a Monk Mingus ensemble. There was a funk fusion ensemble. There was a bebop ensemble. And there was an ECM ensemble. And in the ECM ensemble, which is a record label, to those of you who don't know, that's based in Germany, and it's a very kind of specific sound that ECM has, and often they have a broad range of music, but there is a kind of still kind of, I don't even know how you'd put it to characterize ECM music, but it is a thing, right?
0: Yeah, it seems like the blues are not as correct, integrated into the music, let's say.
1: That's right. It feels almost sounds Nordic or something. There's something, it's beautiful.
0: Yes. Classical influences lean heavier than maybe the blues influences in their type of jazz.
1: Right. It's not down and dirty.
0: That's correct, sir.
1: and I remember there would be a lot of Ralph Towner, and also in the Real Book, which is, to those of you that don't know, which is a book of music that used to be illegal officially, that you had these little very, very easy to read one page sheet music, a big book of jazz standards. And it was only illegal because the copyrights weren't paid for, but it was handwritten. And I remember looking through that, it was a rite of passage to get a Real Book.
0: Yep.
1: As a young musician. And there were a lot of Ralph Towner pieces in there. And I remember just being curious, who's this guy, Ralph Towner? And then hearing my first Oregon record as a teenager, thinking this is a different sound with the acoustic, often 12-string guitar. Paul McCandless played English horn or oboe,
0: yes,
1: or maybe both,
0: yep,
1: and an acoustic bass and tabla. I mean, what a weird coming out of the Paul Winter Consort, very post-hippie,
0: yes,
1: world music, but didn't feel ploying. It felt like its own thing to me.
0: There was so much explosive electric music coming out in that time that was taking a lot of the oxygen away, but here was this band that was playing folk music and Indian classical music and avant-garde, but all acoustically. They all went to the University of Oregon, by the way. That's how they got the name of the band. So why not start right there? You've got something to get us right out of the gate here with Ralph.
1: Yes, this is Water Wheel, and this is a great Ralph. This is a great example of Ralph's writing to me, which I love his writing. I kind of had a romantic connection to his writing. It's special and it's unique and it's him. And this is a great example of that, Water Wheel. There's another version of this on an album of his that's one of my favorite Ralph Towner albums ever. And I would have picked a track from that for our episode today, but they're all about 900 minutes long. So we're going with this version of that. That's on an album called Batik, B-A-T-I-K, which I highly recommend, which is a trio outing with Eddie Gomez and Jack DeJohnette, which has some of my favorite of Jack, the late, great Jack DeJohnette's ride cymbal playing. But let's listen to Oregon. You get a vibe for what this great band and what Ralph's writing and what he's all about. Waterwheel. Let's do it.

0: That's Waterwheel, Ralph Towner, who we just lost last month. And I love that piece. He's just a specific kind of writing, beautiful kind of odd time, but it doesn't feel like it doesn't feel like that flexy testosterone fusion odd time. It feels, like you said, folky and like a classical piece almost.
1: It almost seems like as a composing, if you can write in a different meter and make it sound normal, that's like some kind of like magic trick that you can pull off. That's makes it so unique because you sort of listen to it the whole time and you're not quite sure why it sounds fresh and interesting or different. And then, but you still don't go, well, it's not like take five. Like, oh, I'm counting five through this song. You know, it's
0: right.
1: Kind of fun.
0: Right. And you don't have to, hopefully not focused on the math, but there's a different pulse.
1: That's right.
0: Right? And that's a beautiful example. Shifting gears to another, this album that Ralph Towner put out a few years ago, which was Standards, on a non-12-string acoustic guitar, I listened to a lot when this, he has a few of these, but this one, this is just a beautiful version, kind of pivoting to Ralph. Ralph also played piano beautifully. Bill Evans influenced piano beautifully and trumpet. So you hear all of that kind of in this music on the guitar. Him playing the beautiful standard makes someone happy. Let's hear Ralph play a standard, which is as only he does.
1: Right here on the Magic Hour.

0: More music from Ralph Towner and Oregon, and that is Sail from a recording called Music from Another Present Era. As we celebrate the great Ralph Towner, the gorgeous sounds of his guitar and his group. The great thing about him, you talk about the ECM label, he recorded on ECM his solo stuff outside of Oregon, his entire career, one label. Like from 1973 to 2023, he was making records on ECM. That is an incredible run for anyone on one label, but certainly speaks to how the folks at ECM were committed to him and how much he enjoyed making them. Sonically, those albums too, ECM sort of brings something to the table besides just the kind of texture of the music. The way they record things is pretty off the chart too.
1: Yeah, real for an audiophile, if you want a clean, beautiful sound, ECM is the place to go. And anyway, I didn't get to ask you how you discovered Oregon and Ralph Towner.
0: Well, it's mostly through Oregon. I got to thank some of my friends early on who were doing deeper dives into jazz music, and I had a guitar player friend who was, you know, it was Joe Pass this and Herb Ellis that, and then he started moving into more modern stuff, and then had to confront Ralph Towner, I'm lucky to say that the band I am sometimes in and used to be a recording band, The Pursuit of Happiness, Paul McCandless actually did a solo on one of our beautiful ballads, brought him into the studio, bringing sort of Oregon right home when he came there. It was very exciting to have him in the studio and watch him do the oboe solo on this tune. So that cemented my interest and love of that music too.
1: So cool. Look at you.
0: Well, you know, you go to Japan and then I got stories from 30 years ago.
1: Brad Barker, brush with greatness. That's cool.
0: He did play well. Oboe sounds so... I don't know if there's a lot of other improvising jazz artists that play oboe. I'd be hard-pressed to...
1: No, absolutely. Another unique thing about that great band, for sure.
0: To what do you have happening for us here? Are you going to play something for us before we go to break?
1: This is a great album. Another one of my favorite albums. I really think he's in charge of some of my favorite albums of all time. And this one's called Old Friends, New Friends. And this is a collaborative album. A lot of his albums, he has duo albums with John Abercrombie and Gary Burton, and all worth checking out. But this is a group album with Canada's own Kenny Wheeler in the band, and he plays some great piano on this album, and it's a band album. It's a little more fiery than some of Ralph's more plaintive work, and let's listen to Special Delivery from this this exciting album, Old Friends, New Friends, on the Magic Hour on Jazz FM.

0: That's special delivery. Mm. Ralph Towner, who we're looking at today, who we lost, and we're celebrating. What a great opportunity to celebrate his music.
1: I love it. We're going to take a quick break, but lots more Ralph music coming up right after we do this here with the Magic Hour right here on Jazz FM 91.
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1: Here with the Magic Hour. It's Brad and Jeff with you. B. Barker at jazz.fm if you want to say hi. And also our playlists are always at our website too at jazz.fm. We're talking about Ralph Towner, the incredible guitar player with an incredible musical legacy who passed away a couple of weeks ago at the age of 85. So we're taking a dive into his work with groups and also the incredible solo work that he did. Jeff, what do you got for us now?
0: We discussed a little earlier that Ralph was influenced by Bill Evans, and let's hear that directly. Miles Davis may have claimed to have written this, but then it's pretty clear that Bill Evans probably wrote it, and sometimes that he's even credited as writing it. Let's hear Bill Evans' influence on Ralph Towner as he plays the wonderful standard. By the way, it's another little brush with greatness. I actually was in the presence of Donald Fagen when he was jamming on this very song when I was doing those Steely Dan gigs. Nardis, one of the great songs of all time. Let's hear Ralph's take on Nardis.

100 artifacts, one Roman fort, 2,000-year-old footwear. Unearthing Vindolanda, footwear from the edge of the Roman Empire. Now on view at the Battishu Museum.

0: That's Nardis by Ralph Towner, the late Ralph Towner, who we're celebrating today on the Magic Hour. Brad, your thoughts on Ralph playing standards? It's different.
1: This is what I want to ask you. When you going into that tune, you said Miles claims that he wrote it, but really it's a Bill Evans piece. Can you, in any way, describe what is it about Bill Evans that makes it seem like he wrote that tune? Is it about the way he plays and composes? Is it about the way he structures chords? Or what would be the tell that you would say, you know what, I think Bill had more of a hand in that tune than Miles did?
0: It's a great question. I mean, I don't know for sure, but it just has that harmonic, is a little neoclassical. The movement of the chords is, there is a darkness to, there's just a beautiful harmonic quotient to the song that says Bill Evans to me. There's just a specific movement of the, it's not just the normal, you know, jazz standard chord movement. It has a, has a more modal, slightly revel kind of thing to the way the harmony moves. And that to me makes me think that it's a Bill Evans.
1: I love it.
0: Vibe. And Ralph, just knowing exactly what to do with Bill Evans' harmony. Boy, does he do that. And the way he can incorporate that onto a guitar, and an acoustic guitar. This isn't a guy that never plugged in a guitar, as far as I know. Beautiful sound.
1: Yeah, as I was doing a little bit, we'd certainly find out that he loved Bill Evans. It was a giant influence. But I don't know if you knew, he played on a Weather Report record too. He played on I Sing the Body Electric, which is, when you think of that, you know, Weather Report being that explosive electric fusion music that we kind of expect. But then here's this beautiful classical guitar player coming on to be with that one. So an interesting melting pot back in the 70s when these guys getting together.
0: I'm glad you mentioned that. That's absolutely right. And I always think of him appearing on that album, but I forget that, gosh, that was such an electric band. There he was in there, and that's a really classic track and album to check out for sure.
1: You've got one more here from Oregon.
0: Now this one makes me laugh, Brad. This one makes me laugh because there we mentioned that Ralph Towner was on ECM Records for his solo, all his solo recordings for, what, 50, 60 years, something like that. But his band, Oregon, was on a bunch of different. They were on Vanguard for a while, which is kind of a hippie label. and then they were on Geffen, I think, for a while. Yeah. And maybe they did one album on ECM or something. But they switched around. They moved around labels. But when they were on Vanguard, Vanguard had some other jazz artists, including Elvin Jones. His 70s output was on Vanguard. So they were label mates, right? So there's this album called Together, Oregon and Elvin Jones.
1: Wow.
0: And I encourage you at home to Google, or whatever your favorite search engine is, Oregon and Elvin Jones Together. Look at the album cover, and it's a lovely stock photo of Oregon, the band, with the tabla, the hippies, the tabla, the oboe, the 12-string guitar, and apparently Elvin, who is not interested in making the photo shoot, is just inserted with a wild photo in the corner with making a crazy face. And like, it's like, together, are they together? It always made me laugh. I've found that when I was in college. Oregon and Elvin Jones Together. It's the most haphazard album cover ever, and it's a weird pairing, but this is what it sounds like when label mates, they probably, the head honcho of the label, Oregon and Elvin, you need to make an album together. And it's weird. It's weird and cool. And this is when the 70s to me comes alive, when these things happen. And here it is. Let's listen to Three Step Dance from Oregon featuring Elvin Jones.

0: back-to-back music there from Ralph Towner. That was more solo music from the guitarist Pilgrim, the name of the tune from My Foolish Heart. That's one of the last recordings he made on ECM back in 2017. I decided to use Ask Jeeves as my search engine, Jeff, so I don't know.
1: That's the best one. When Bing's not available, you go to Jeeves. You gotta go to Ask Jeeves. It's the best.
0: I loved it. Part of the beauty of doing the show is we've sort of done some unsung heroes and we've done different things, but the beauty is to take a musician and hopefully share their artistry with you in a way that's maybe a little bit of a deeper dive than you're usually used to. And I think Ralph deserved that today. You heard the music. It's absolutely stunning and beautiful and unique, and it was a pleasure to serve it up. So, Jeff, another home run, says I.
1: I mean, the fact that we independently both came up with this idea to celebrate Ralph is just tells you how much he means to the two of us. And I hope that we did shine a light for all of you on the Magic Hour and shine some his magic upon your ear holes.
0: I so hope so as well. We'll do it again next week. Again, it's bbarker@jazz.fm, and I'll make sure Jeff gets all that feedback too, and the playlist.
1: Only the good ones. Only the good feedback, please.
0: Of course, I shield you. Too. I shield you from anything that's. I got your back here. I'll be the filter. I'll take all those bullets for us, Jeff.
1: Thanks, buddy.
0: jazz.fm for the playlist. We'll look forward to doing it again. Pleasure to be back with you, friend. Good to have you back in North America.
1: It's good to be back, man. I love doing the Magic Hour with you and for Jazz FM. It's always a pleasure.
0: It's always a treat. Have a great week. We'll see you next time. Abracadabra, all.

0: The Jazz in Toronto Community Celebration is back and ready to light up the city. On the last weekend of May, the downtown core comes alive with incredible live performances from top local talent such as Alex Pangman, Jane Bennett, Michael Shand, and more. 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

0: 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Longa McQuaid, where the music begins.
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100 artifacts, one Roman fort, 2,000-year-old footwear. 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

we've reached a threshold, beloved. A crossroad vast. Uncertain of the past, but born into the universe informed with love. And we build forward into a beautiful future, knowing that all of our actions from the past have determined our present. 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So download this information. 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Be kind to your hand. And love brought us into where we are. And we've only gotten this far to go as far as the sun.

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Unearthing Vindolanda, footwear from the edge of the Roman Empire. 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

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Unearthing Vindolanda, footwear from the edge of the Roman Empire. 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

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Unearthing Vindolanda, footwear from the edge of the Roman Empire. 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

Here's June Christie, My Shining Hour, on Jazz FM 91. That's from The Song is June, 1958 recording. Now, I think this is kind of funny. So the song is My Shining Hour, sung by June Christie, who changed her name from Shirley Luster. So she removed the luster, but was still looking for the shining. Get it? Yeah, I think I might be getting up too early these days, too. Good morning. Welcome to the show. It is Friday. On today's show, information about some great live music that you can enjoy tonight and this weekend. In just a little bit, actually, I've got some events for the florally minded of you out there. It's Gateway Jazz Day. Friday, right? So we're going to have that coming up in the next hour. And you know, we're going to be talking a little hockey, a little Blue Jays. So lots of great music, a little bit of fun thrown in there as well. And as always, if you want to say hi, it's Heather at jazz.fm. Alfredo Rodriguez, Delfio Marsalis, both coming up after some Bill Charlap. Here's the Heather on the Hill on Canada's Jazz Station.

0: Alfredo Rodriguez, Bloom on Jazz FM 91 from The Little Dream, recorded in 2017. Now, if you want to check out some things that bloom, you might want to visit the Toronto Flower Market. It happens Saturdays at 1001 Queen Street West. That's between Dovercourt and Shaw. And it's on now. It started earlier this month. It goes until October. Fresh, locally grown flowers. You can meet local growers, local florists. And it's just a really wonderful way of just enjoying the natural beauty around us. That's happening, as I mentioned, at the Toronto Flower Market, Saturdays from now until October at 1001 Queen Street West. Now, if you want to drive a little further for your blooms, check out the Warkworth Lilac Festival. That's in Northumberland County's Trent Hills, and I've been there. They used to have some live jazz there as well. The Warkworth Lilac Festival, just wonderful, all kinds of beautiful, well, floral presentations, artisan work, and a whole lot more. So, yeah, that's happening later on the month, May 30th and 31st. So, good excuse to stop and enjoy the flowers. And we'll invite you to stop and enjoy some great music with us as well in the next set. Some Schwager and Thompson, some Cullen and Barron, all of that coming up after we hear from some of our friends here at Canada's Jazz Station.
1: 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On the last weekend of May, the downtown core comes alive with incredible live performances from top local talent, such as Alex Pangman, Jane Bennett, Michael Shand, and more. 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

Red Schwager, Don Thompson, Gone with the Wind. Recorded live at the Mazzetta Cafe here in Toronto back in 1992. Lori Cullen in there before that with The Best Is Yet to Come. Lori's going to join Whistlin' Pines with her friend Aaron Davis this Sunday, 3:30 p.m. in Dorchester, Ontario. It's part of a very special series of salon-style house concerts that are presented by the group, and you can find out more about it at eventbrite.com. Now, salon concerts or house concerts, they're becoming more and more popular with artists and audiences because audiences get a really lovely, intimate performance, not in a big hall, just, you know, generally tends to be a little smaller, a little more access to the artist. And then the artist gets a dedicated audience. It's not like they've walked into this restaurant for something to eat. There happens to be live jazz there. No, they're going specifically to see these shows. So it's kind of a win-win situation where that's concerned. You're with Jazz FM 91. I'm Heather. Here is Hampton Hawes, a little hip on Jazz FM 91, Canada's jazz station.

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Unearthing Vindolanda, footwear from the edge of the Roman Empire. Now on view at the Battishu Museum.

0: Angelica Zavala. All I Know Is Now. It's the title track from her EP. It was great chatting with her about that. And she said, you know, it was about being in the moment. All I know is now. I don't want to concentrate on anything else. I just want to be here and experience this moment, this now. Great lesson. And I don't know, hopefully you caught her last night, the live to air that happened, because Angelica is part of this year's Discover Women in Jazz series. And this was her week. On Wednesday night, we presented her in a very special edition of Jazzology. And then last night, she presented her own music in a live to air here at the Long Island Quay Performance Hall. She's a very exciting artist, and I have to say she's got a great attitude and work ethic. So I expect we'll be hearing more from Angelica Zavala. And if you missed it, don't worry. You can check it out now on our website at jazz.fm. Coming up in the next hour, some Nat Adderley, Dee Dee Bridgewater, Oscar Peterson, Annie Ross, Metalwood, and today's Gateway Jazz. Lots more great music to be enjoyed on Canada's Jazz Station.
1: What's up? 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But it's real. 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

Phoebe Bridgewater. That is Fascinating Rhythm. Love that. Keeping Tradition, her 1992 recording. Nat Adderley Jr. And before that, People Make the World Go Round. And they do. Check this out. In Poland, officers were called to an incident on a highway at 1:30 in the morning. And this was, you know, there was an alarming thing called in. There were reports of a female falling out of a moving vehicle. And that's exactly what the police found. The woman's injuries, fortunately, were not life-threatening. Accident investigators say the woman was hanging out the window to take a selfie video for social media. Yes, people make the world go round, but some people make it a little harder.

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Jazz FM 91.

0: Oscar Peterson Trio, brand newly released. It's not brand new music because it was recorded back in 1960, but it was just released last month. The album is Oscar Peterson Trio, live at Baker's Keyboard Lounge, and that is Liza. Now, I didn't realize this, but in 2005, Oscar Peterson became the first living person other than a reigning monarch to obtain a commemorative stamp in Canada. Who knew? And of course, now he's on a loony as well, so I'm willing to bet he's in a very unique category in that regard. He certainly is for his talent, let me tell you that. You're with Jazz FM 91. Heather here, coming up in the next set of music. Well, coming up later in the hour, some Metalwood and Regina Carter. In the next set of music, I'll have some Annie Ross and Tom Van Cedars, as well as today's Gateway Jazz.
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2: 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This is a segment in which we look at the artists or songs that, while not pure jazz, some might argue there are enough elements that are connected or adjacent to the world of jazz so they just might have turned you on to listening to more jazz. I recently got a note from Mark and Lydia Allaire, and they suggested a particular Billy Joel tune. Now, we've already featured Mr. Joel with Ray Charles on the tune Baby Grand, and I believe we might have also featured him on Just the Way You Are as well. But this is the first suggestion for this particular tune. Mark says it's a classic, to be sure, and he's not wrong. It's Billy Joel's Scenes from an Italian Restaurant. Joel once admitted this was the favorite of all the tunes he had written, which is a feat in and of itself if you consider his vast body of work. The tune features different tempi, a great sax solo, great piano solo, Joel's long admired harmonic ideas, even some clarinet comping, and a nod to Dixieland jazz. All in all, I can see how this would definitely fit as a gateway jazz tune. So it's a great suggestion, and I thank you, Mark and Lydia, for making it. From his 1977 The Stranger recording, here's Billy Joel with Scenes from an Italian Restaurant on Gateway Jazz.

Yes, love it. Thank you, Mark and Lydia, for that great suggestion. That's Billy Joel, Scenes from an Italian Restaurant on Jazz FM 91. That is today's Gateway Jazz, and that's what Gateway Jazz is all about. So let me know what your Gateway Jazz artist or song or album is. Drop me a line, just write Gateway Jazz in the subject, and you never know when I'm going to share yours. We do it every Wednesday and Friday here on Jazz FM 91. Just send me a note, heather@jazz.fm. And like I said, just write a little gateway on it. Here's Regina Carter, Trampin' on Canada's Jazz Station.

0: That's great stuff from Metalwood. The tune is called Strollin', and that is from their Recline recording of 2000. Now, that's something I have to do more of, not the reclining part. I do really well with that. The strolling part. Basically, whenever you're able to do that, if you're able to walk, it's a really basic low-impact exercise, and it delivers a lot of both physical and emotional and mental benefits. So get this. 30 minutes of brisk walking daily, just 30 minutes, can boost your cardiovascular health, it can aid in weight management, it can strengthen your bones, ease your joint pain, and significantly improve your moods and your cognitive function. So yeah, okay, I gotta go for a stroll after I take a nap. Coming up in the next hour, more great stuff. Bobby Timmons, some Mark Carey, some John Thompson, Tuck and Patty, and a whole lot more. In the next hour as well, I've got some great musicals great musical suggestions for things that you can check out in the next little while and throughout the summer. And good news for the bees. Stick around for all that and more coming up on Jazz FM 91.
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Old Devil Moon. That's Bobby Timmons from 1961's Easy Does It. Of course, it's also from the musical Finian's Rainbow. Now, if you are a musical lover, lots of choices throughout the season. Shaw Festival this summer is presenting Funny Girl, A Year with Frog and Toad, and Cinderella. 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Stratfordfestival.ca. Also, side note, Brian Barlow's big band doing a tribute to Duke Ellington and Ellington's tribute to William Shakespeare. That's happening on July 13th. So Stratfordfestival.ca for that lineup. And then, of course, Mirvish always has great shows. And Juliet is on until the end of August. The Outsiders, Water for Elephants, Secret Chord, A Leonard Cohen Experience, Ones, The Beatles' number one hits, and The Great Gatsby. They're all going to be playing various times throughout the summer. Mirvish.com is where you can go for information on that. So, no excuse not to get out there and enjoy some great musicals as well as some great live jazz. Here's Roberto Fonseca, La Llamada on Jazz FM 91.

0: Mark Carey. Beehive is the name of that tune from Roads Ahead, Volume 2. Now, if you've been following the happenings in nature, you've likely heard the rising concern over the declining bee population. And, I mean, that's for various reasons, but they're vital parts of our ecosystem and the environment, and there was some serious concern over their well-being. So experts are cautiously optimistic now because there's been a release of some recent findings out of the European Union. And according to Eurostat, there were 9.4 million beehives on European Union farms in 2023. And that number of beehives has increased by 1.3 million. So it's up 16% from 8.1 million back in 2020. So that's good news, right? 16% increase in, what's that, 3 years, something like that? So, I mean, it doesn't mean we shouldn't still be concerned, but it hopefully means that people are paying a little more attention to what we can do to help our little bee creatures, our little beehive friends. And hopefully it's going to continue to pay off. Heather with you on Jazz FM 91. Coming up, some Eddie Higgins, Don Thompson, and after this, we're back with some Carlos Enriquez, the Carlos Enriquez Big Band on Jazz FM 91.
1: The Jazz in Toronto Community Celebration is back and ready to light up the city. 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

Eddie Higgins, Straight No Chaser. Don Thompson in there before that. Some Other Spring was his 2013 recording. Did that with Red Schwager, and that gave us Snow Samba. Speaking of snow things, you might have heard this already, but the iconic Canadian aerial performers, the Snowbirds, we've all seen them doing their thing. Well, they're going to be grounded for a little while. There was an announcement made the other day by Defense Minister David McGuinty, and he said that the Snowbirds are going to be grounded until they get some new and improved aircraft. Problem is, they're likely not going to arrive until the early 2030s. So I don't know when the final performances are going to be, but I think this year, after this summer, that's it for a little while. So we've got, 4 years of no Snowbirds? But that's okay. Big, great planes and whatnot. In the meantime, don't start thinking you're going to do your own routine by, you know, putting together a little thing with a remote control airplane or something. Don't get into that. And don't get into the drones either. We can't afford that. I'm starting to sound like my mother. Don't you start doing that with the drones and the airplanes. Next thing you know, it's all fun and games till someone loses an eye. Here's Chuck and Patty. I've got just about everything on Jazz FM 91.

That's Ulf Vakenius and You Dance and Tuck and Patty. I've got just about everything on Jazz FM 91. Well, last night was just about everything if you were a fan of the Montreal Canadiens and the Toronto Blue Jays. Both of them won last night. Now, I gotta admit, going into Game 1 of the Eastern Conference Finals against the Colorado Avalanche, I was concerned. Because, let's face it, Colorado swept the last two series. So they basically have played, what, 8 games? Whereas the Leafs, we've played 14 because the last

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There's Pat Martino. Unit 7 from Remember, a tribute to Wes Montgomery, and we had some Nina Freelon along with Take 6 before that. So for those of you who like to write things down, like handwrite things rather than use a computer, keep doing it, because there's a reason that it's good for you to do it. Researchers at the Norwegian University of Science and Technology have delivered evidence that writing by hand engages the brain far more deeply than typing the exact same words on a keyboard. In a study that was published in Frontiers in Psychology, there were 36 university students who wore high-density EEG caps. And the caps had 256 electrodes on them. And they wore those caps while performing a simple task. All they had to do, copy words they saw on a screen. So they did it once by hand with a digital pen. And then they did it a second time by typing it on a keyboard. And apparently the results were pretty dramatic. When participants wrote by hand, widespread brain connectivity patterns lit up. That was particularly in areas linked to memory formation, sensory processing, attention, and learning. Then when they typed the same words, those same brain areas went almost completely silent. Yet another reason to put down the screens and pick up the pens. Here's Mary Lou Williams, My Blue Heaven on Jazz FM.

0: Tia Brazda, Shine, from her Band Shell recording, and Mary Lou Williams in there before that with My Blue Heaven. If you are looking for some great live jazz to check out tonight, so many good options. Eric Saint Laurent is over at the Jazz Bistro at 5 o'clock, followed by Jay Douglas at 8:30. Jazzbistro.ca for information there. Over at the Rex, Darren Johnson's there at 5 o'clock, and then it's the Brian Charette Organ Trio at 8 o'clock, therex.ca. At Heroot, it's Gary Versace along with Mike Murley and Jim Vivian. They are there at 8 o'clock tonight, night 2 of 2, Heroot.ca. Old Mill, the Old Mill Jazz Lounge, has Alex Pangman at 8 o'clock this evening. OldMillToronto.com for information and tickets there. And tomorrow at 2 o'clock, over at The Pilot, Johnny Griffith and Alex Dean are going to be there. ThePilot.ca for information on that. So get out there and enjoy some great live jazz. There's lots of it tonight and all through the weekend. And, of course, next week, that is when we've got the Jazz in Toronto community celebration that's happening. Sing, the Toronto Vocal Arts Festival is on right now all over the city. So lots of great stuff happening out there for you to go out and enjoy. And lots of great music for you to enjoy as well, including Amanda Tosoff, Kelly Lee Evans, and Chris Botti right after this.
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Kelly Lee Evans, Ordinary People from I Remember When. Congratulations to Kelly Lee. She's going to be honored at this year's Governor General's Performing Arts Awards at a ceremony happening at the National Arts Center on June 6th. Bravo, Kelly Lee. And you can cheer her on here in Toronto as well, June 19th. She's going to be at the Old Mill Jazz Lounge. KellyLeeEvans.com for all the information. How about a little jiving and rhythm? Here's Duke Robillard and Herb Ellis on Jazz FM 91.

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0: There's Mike Stern. From his 2011 recording, All Over the Place, that is a tune called Light, with the great Richard Bonnot doing the vocal work on that one. And a beautiful band, Dave Weckl on drums, Jim Beard is on piano, Bob Franceschini on sax. Beautiful project there. Heather with you on Jazz FM 91. We still have a little more music for you, and we'll get you ready for the rest of your day right after this.
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0: Big thanks to our friends at Dresden Vision. I gotta say, the more I hear about them, the more I learn about them, the more I talk to people about them, the more I enjoy the company and the product that they create and the way they create it. 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And I hope that you will support them. 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That about does it for me. Thank you very much for joining me, not only today, but all week long. I love sharing this music with you and spending this time with you. And I'm always grateful that you're here.

If you have any questions about anything I've played, drop me a line. You can reach me via email, and the address is heather@jazz.fm. Ralph is up next with the intervals, so stick around for more great music with the wonderful Ralph Ben-Murgy, and then I'll be back with you again on Monday. Before I go, I want to say thank you to two of our wonderful supporters who are there for us on an ongoing basis. Every month, we can rely on their support, and that means the world to us. So big thanks to David Mitchell in Mississauga and Peter Element in Toronto. David and Peter, we cannot do it without you, and we're so grateful for you. And I hope that you'll follow David and Peter's lead. If you go to jazz.fm, click on that Support Us button, and you'll join a fine group of people who support this wonderful music and artistic community. Life is full of choices, so I'm really glad you chose to spend some time with me today. Have a good one. Take care. Stay safe. Check in on those who might need a little extra love right now. And please, as best you can, always try to express yourself in kindness, because I promise it does make a difference. Have a great weekend. Let's do it again on Monday.

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Irene Reg, drumming their way out. That's Felicidad Contiguda from the album Anima. Irene on the alto sax. I can't help feeling that this looking like a Brazilian band would be Irene. So let's say Irene Reg on alto sax. Before that, we heard Alfredo Rodriguez and Coral Way, title track from their 2023 recording. Hi, everybody. I'm Ralph Benmerge. I'm here with you one more day, sitting in for the fabulous Raina Hirsch on the interval. I'll be here till 2 o'clock, and then it's Afternoon Drive with Jeff Chalmers, and then John Devenish with Dinner Jazz. Yeah. All of that's going to happen. There's some great music coming your way as well. We're going to play some Lenny Bro in this hour, some Nat King Cole, and some Ron Davis. Lovely man, lovely player. Happy to play his music right here on the Jazz of DFM. It's currently 11:10, and I'll give you some weather updates in a couple of minutes, but why don't we play a little more music for you? Here's Amy McConnell and William Sperandi and The Look of...

0: The Pat Metheny tune, It's Just Talk, done in great big band style by, of course, Bob Curnow's L.A. Big Band. You know, a lot of these people are session musicians who live in L.A. and do soundtrack mostly for gigs and commercials and all that, but for them all to get together and play the music they love, that horn section, just like buffalo coming over the hill. They just sound fantastic. Before that, Amy McConnell and William Sperandi. And my, guilty pleasure when I was a kid. Like, you were supposed to get into everything, right? Pink Floyd and Steely Dan and Led Zeppelin and all that, you know, from my era. But I loved Burt Bacharach and Hal David and, you know, What the World Needs Now. And, just beautiful music. So you couldn't tell anyone. You know, you're 16 years old. You're supposed to be like rocking it, man. And I'm like, Bacharach David, the look of love. Let's do some weather, shall we? It's 14 degrees right now, mostly cloudy. It's going to get to a high of 15. That's it. You know, it's kind of cool out there. We're sort of in our heads thinking back a few days and it's, really so hot. Go outside, it's like, whoa, there's a north wind to come in, my friends. As a matter of fact, it's gusting at times, 22 to 40 kilometers an hour, east-northeast wind. Tonight, not bad, 11 degrees, partly cloudy, and then we'll get some rain. Rain on Saturday and Sunday, less on Sunday, it would appear. Just chances of showers is 40%, but Saturday just looks like good old-fashioned rain, so either, you know, curl up with a book or put on the rain gear and get out there. One of the two. And then next week, Monday, will be chance of showers, but the temperature goes up into the 20s. And by Tuesday, we'll be at 25 degrees all the way through till Thursday or Friday, sunshine and 25. So fear not. The plants will get watered. We'll get our sunshine. It's an even bet. I'm Ralph Benmerge, sitting in for Raina Hirsch. 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

Lenny Bro and A Taste of Honey on Jazz FM 91. Interesting, fascinating life. Tragic in some ways and beautiful in many ways. Born in the United States, but grew up in New Brunswick, Moncton. And then the family, when he was about, 12 or 13, they moved to The Peg, to Winnipeg. And he was in a band that performed with his family and started doing stuff on his own, but he was part of the CKY Caravan. And the shows were broadcast live on CKY in Winnipeg on Saturday mornings, all kinds of different locations around the province. So here's where everything changed. He was playing kind of country music and playing with his family. And at one point, he started improvising a tune with some jazz riffs. And his father slapped him, gave him a slap, said, "What do you think you're doing?" And the answer was, "I'm not doing this anymore." And he went off and became one of the great jazz guitarists of his time. How things can change with all kinds of ways. And who would have thought that's how that would have happened? Interesting. Kyle Eastwood before that, son of Clint, yes, and a wonderful jazz bass player as well. And he was with us with From Rio to Havana. And we started the set with Veronica Swift and The Show Must Go On from the album Eponymous. Veronica Swift was the name of the album as well. Apparently your first album, you're supposed to just put your name on it so that people just know your name. Listening to Blair Packham from that old band, The Jitters, and he was performing last night. I was watching him. And he said that you have to say your name 7 times before people remember it. And he did manage to say Blair Packham 7 times by the time he'd finished his set. So try it, I guess. You walk into a dinner party, right? And we have often lots of people over on a Friday night. And, people walk into the kitchen and they've never met these other people, some of them. And this is Andrea, this is Greg, this is, and you go through it all. And everybody knows that they're going to forget it. So apparently, another trick is if you right away, while you're talking to them, use their name a few times. "Well, Andrea, tell me about that. And Andrea, that was very interesting." You'll probably remember who they are later in the evening instead of, because you get embarrassed. You don't want to say, "I don't remember your name," because you don't want people to think, "Oh, I guess I don't matter to you." But that's not it. I remember this name, Nat King.

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1: This is The Interval with Rena Hirsch.

Jeremy Pelt on the muted Harmon mute trumpet. And lovely, lovely sound. I'm a sucker for the mute, I have to say. I know it sounds weird. That's Sandman, by the way. Our Community Will Not Be Erased, the name of the album. And it was released just a few months ago in February of this, the 26th of 2026. Ron Davis before that, and Alleluia.

0: Mr. Davis recorded that particular tune with Mike Downs on the piano, I'm sorry, on the bass, Ted Warren on drums, and Sasha Boychuk on clarinet, who played many tunes with Mr. Davis. Richard Underhill was on alto sax. And, of course, Ronnie, my wonderful friend, was on the piano. Nat King Cole started us off with Orange Colored Sky. Well, I would say it's not orange colored, but it's cloudy. That's the weather right now, 14 degrees, mostly cloudy. Looks like that's the way it's going to be for the rest of the day. We're only going to, if we're lucky, get one more degree out of it, squeeze it up to 15 degrees centigrade. And on Saturday, rain. Just going to rain. Get into it. You don't have to turn the hose on. You don't have to water the plants overnight. Just going to rain. Sunday, we get a 40% chance of rain. And on Monday, a little more of it. On and off, chance of showers, put it that way. But then, at the same time, we're going to be climbing into the seasonal norms. It's going to be in the 20s. Monday, 23. Tuesday, 25 and sunny. Wednesday, 25 and sunny. And Thursday of next week, 24 and sunny. So some beautiful weather coming our way. I hope we can get out there, ride our bikes, enjoy our lives, and have some fun. It is 11:57 right here on the Jazz of the FM.
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0: Clifford Brown and a classic, George's Dilemma, from Study in Brown from the 1955 recording. Before that, Peter Erskine and the Dr. Band, If So Then, the name of that particular tune. And we started it off with Keep On Moving by Lila Bialy. I love that song. That had groove. And you know me, I'm a sucker for the groove. We got more music for you. Why don't we play it? Is that not a good idea or what? Or what?
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0: The Crusaders ain't gonna change a thing. From Second Crusade. On guitar, one of three, Larry Carlton, Joe Sample, keyboards, and Nesbert Styx Hooper with percussion and effects, including that last one you heard just going off there. Styx. I think I'd like to call myself Styx. I live in Hamilton these days, and there's a wonderful place there called the Cotton Factory, and it's a real beehive, literally a beehive of artists, including beehives on the top of the roof. But it's a big old warehouse, and every nook and cranny is filled with artistic endeavor. And there's one thing that I do every Wednesday. I fly over there from the other side of town. It takes me a grand total of 18 minutes, by the way. And play drums, play hand drums. I love playing hand drums, djembe, and all kinds, including cajon in the box, you know, and doing that stuff. And the one thing I've learned about drumming, I'm not very, you know, I can barely hold my own, as it were. But the one thing I've learned is the humility of drumming. Like that last tune, you just had to stay on the beat. Nothing fancy. Don't get cute. Don't fill everything. Just put your ego aside and hold up the bottom end of that tune. And you're doing your job. And there's something lovely about letting go of all the ambition of wanting to do something better and look at me and all, just leave it all behind. Just a boom, pop, boom, pop, boom, pop. You know, and just do that for the 5 minutes of the song and you've done your job. Before that, Paul Cornish and Queen Jerry. This is what Robert Glasper said about him. Continuing the legendary lineage of Houston pianists, while still carving out your own lane, is not an easy feat. Paul Cornish is doing just that. It's today's world of cookie-cutter factory music. Having your own voice is not the majority, but the minority. Paul, in that sense, is the minority, giving us a few pages from his personal story. Understanding the history but not being held back by the history is the ongoing struggle of the modern jazz musician. But there's no history without the now. Paul is the now, and I'm not exaggerating. Isn't that lovely? 14 degrees right now, mainly cloudy. Tonight, partly cloudy, 11 degrees. Tomorrow, rain in the forecast. 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

Olé! Rick Shadrach Lazar in Montuno Police was Monkey on the Roof, the Gordon Sheard tune. Olé! Before that, Carol Wellsman in Route 66. And Noah Preminger started us off with Mopti from Dark Days. Preminger on the tenor saxophone. It is, at the present moment in time, 12:44. I hope you're having a good day. It's a Friday. I was driving in from the Hammer, as it keeps getting called, and you can tell I don't like the title. By the way, the AHL hockey team that is going to be inhabiting the arena in Hamilton have been named, and they have been named the Hamilton Hammers. I don't like it. You know, there are 17 waterfalls in Hamilton. Maybe they should be the Hamilton Cascade. I don't know. I don't do this naming thing very well. But what are you going to do? Apparently, gas should be 9 cents a liter less today and 4 more cents a liter less tomorrow. So if you can hold off on the petrol, it'll be 13 cents less on Saturday. So think about it. Jays won last night. 5 pitchers, 3-hit shutout. George Springer hit a home run. George has not found his groove yet this year, but let's hope he does. And we are baseball crazy. So Jeff Hoffman came in to close the game. And I know a lot of people were going, I don't know. He 3 up, 3 down. He just mowed them down, and that was the end of it. So good for his confidence. And be easy on the guys, you know? Be easy on all those athletes and all those sports, because it's not fun to have people going when you show up. Let's play some music. Real Episode, Theo Croker, right here on Jazz FM 91.

0: Terry Lynn Carrington on Jazz FM 91 with Soul Talk from the Mosaic Project. That one just kind of drifts in the dream world. I like it. Theo Croker before that in Real Episode. His own tune. Going to play some Charlie Mingus in a couple of minutes. Tell you the weather right now. I can't promise anything. By the way, last night, I didn't watch it, but I'll see it on YouTube, I assume. It was the last late show that we'll ever see. And Paul McCartney ended the show with Hello, Goodbye, and John Baptiste showed up, and Prince Harry showed up, and it's a sad moment in pop culture and free speech that the late show does come to this end. But they went out in style, and they went out happy and proud, so it was a good thing. Interesting time. We live in interesting, may you live in interesting times, as they say. All right. 14 degrees, mostly cloudy, 11 tonight. Tomorrow, rain, 11 degrees. Going to be cold and wet. That's just the way it is. No way around it. But Sunday, chance of showers and 20 degrees, and we'll stay in the mid-20s for the rest of, it looks like, the week. Tuesday, Wednesday, and Thursday, they're just talking about sunshine, so it should be pretty nice. That's your Jazz FM weather. Now, let's hear from some folks who make sure that this station stays going.
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Ben Patterson on the organ, and Paul Simon's 50 Ways to Leave Your Lover from the album For Once in My Life. For Once in My Life. Jay McShann before that was Going to Chicago, and we started it all off with Charles Mingus and the classic Slop. Lots of yelling in the background on that particular tune. I kind of enjoy it, to tell you the truth. After me, of course, Jeff Chalmers will be here for Afternoon Drive from 2 till 6. And then John Devenish and Dinner Jazz to keep you company and let you unwind from the day. It's like one wonderfully jazzy deep breath. Gumbo Kitchen takes up the rest of your evening from 9 till 1 in the morning. And Ronnie Littlejohn is your host for that show. It's a wonderful show with great New Orleans music. New Orleans. Let's play some music, shall we? 1:14 at the present moment in time. Oh, by the way, I should remind you that you can join Raina Hirsch every Thursday on the interval around 12:20 for Remember When, a feature celebrating moments and memories of jazz. Remember When is brought to you by the Alzheimer's Society of Toronto, a home for community, connection, and care. Here's some Mike Brezis and Lightbulb on Jazz FM 91.

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0: Recorded in Berlin in 1962, Ella Fitzgerald on the vocals, and Cheek to Cheek, the Irving Berlin classic. And a little light bulb before that, Mike Brzezis. And you know what? The Montreal Canadiens, Les Habitants, ergo the Habs, kicked butt at Carolina, 6-2 they won. They had four goals in the first period alone, three goals in 8 minutes, I think. And it's reminding me of the Jays' run to the World Series last year, and that this is sort of a Cinderella story as well, and it's just lovely to see. And I hope all the Canadian fans, for whatever hockey team they have, will get behind the Canadiens, because if you've ever been to a game in Montreal, it's different. It's electric. It's a ton of fun, and right now they're just going insane in that city, so it's really fun to see some whatever it is that brings us together, if it's Ella Fitzgerald singing Cheek to Cheek, or hockey, or whatever. I just, you know, in a world where we live alone so often these days, it's nice to know there's still some things out there that bring us together. So go Habs, go. That's what I'm telling you.
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0: Lily Frost and Love Me or Leave Me, the Donaldson Kahn tune. It's a nice way for me to exit stage left. Even 14 degrees, mostly cloudy right now, 11 overnight, and 11 tomorrow. It's not going to get any warmer, and there's going to be rain. So that's what Saturday looks like. Sunday, eventually the sky will clear a little bit, but there's a chance of showers throughout the day, and a high of 20. Monday, 23, chance of showers. And then sunshine and 25 for the rest of the week. So I kind of like it. You know, nature taking care of itself, watering the plants and then giving it some sunshine. I'm just loving watching all the flowers come up and all the different variations that people plant. It's just after winter, you really never think it's going to happen again. And there it goes one more time, a beautiful spring. The trees blossom different colors, Japanese maples and oaks and black walnuts, which I have, which is the death star of all trees and destroys my backyard. But what are you going to do? I'm going to say goodbye. That's what I'm going to do. Mr. Chalmers is standing by to give you 4 great hours of radio on Afternoon Drive, and then John Devenish with Dinner Jazz and Gumbo Kitchen up until 1 in the morning with Ronnie Littlejohn. So it's been real fun to be here with you for the week. Raina will be back for the interval next week. You take care of each other, and maybe I'll see you soon. Bye.
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Big Fish. That is Nate Smith featuring Sage on vocals back there at 2 minutes, 9 minutes past 2 o'clock in Toronto. It is Friday, May 22nd, year of our Lord, 2026. And what's happening with you? Good day. Happy Friday. What's going on? I'm Jeff. This is Afternoon Drive, and it is a reasonable 15 degrees in the sunshine out there. The wind, though, the wind's the factor. And as Ralph was alluding to, the weekend weather, we'll talk about that, and we'll talk about the possibilities for next week as we get set for another great weekend ahead with all that's going on in your life and in my life and on the radio station and the rest of it. I hope you can hang for a few hours. I thought we'd hang up for a while and play some great jazz for each other here on Jazz FM 91.

0: It's Mucky House on Jazz FM 91, The Thinking Man's Me at 219 in Toronto. More fun than a barrel of monkeys. Did you ever play Barrel of Monkeys? 1965, that game came out, and the babysitter used to come over and play that with us. The plastic barrel, the set of plastic monkeys, the curved arms, you dump the monkeys into a pile, then pick up one monkey by its arm and use the free arm to hook another monkey and try and create this chain, right? And if the monkey falls off, your turn is over. Perhaps we could play later. Do you want to come over and play? I'll bring the strawberry quick. We'll do it that way. Excited about this idea. I'm excited to learn what track Danny Marks will play for us this afternoon in the 5 o'clock hour on our Friday Fresh Track. It's a feature we air every week, whereby the hosts of the radio station select their own fresh track. Get it? A new song. And Danny has great taste in tunes, as we know from listening to Blues FM on Saturday nights here at Jazz FM 91. So we'll hear that. Also, we'll hear what Brian Snelson is up to. It's Friday, and Brian always has exciting weekend plans, which mainly includes relaxing in high style. We'll talk to Brian at 4:40 and get the market report as well. But coming up next, stuff from Hank Mobley, Alex Pangman, who's in performance coming up. We'll talk about that. Nancy Walker and Barney Kessel, all coming up next here at Jazz FM 91.
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Nancy Walker here on Jazz FM 91, Unseen Playmate. It's 2:38 in Toronto, and the good news is, here's the good news first. Next week is going to be dynamite in terms of the weather, and we have to just get through this weekend, and we'll be fine. Not that the weather is going to dictate everything. Yes, it's great to be out of doors this time of year, but this does not mean we cannot leave the house. Doors open. I'm excited about this. I'm determined to go. I'm determined to get out and do something out of doors, and doors open sounds like the appropriate choice because you're inside anyway. You may have to line up outside, but man, there's so many different buildings that are going to be open to the public, which normally would not be. And perhaps we can talk about some of those features later in the show. But looking at the forecast for today, we're here. It's windy. It's cool tonight. Cloudy. Windy again. Up to 50 kilometers per hour. Overnight low of 11, which is the high for tomorrow. Saturday, cloudy. Morning rain, 10 to 15 millimeters. Again, windy. And like I said, 11 degrees. And then Sunday, cloudy. Chance of showers. Double that, almost 20 degrees, the forecast high. And then next week, we're golden. Lots of sunshine, lots of mid-20s. So we're getting there. It's only May 22nd after the worst winter in the world. So let's not complain about it. 15 degrees downtown here at Jazz FM 91. And Alex Pangman in performance tonight. Got a nice note from Alex this week suggesting that she's excited to play an indoor gig, adding there's a grand piano part of the equation. And so we'll look forward to that. Tickets available at Old Mill on the website. Check it out. Alex Pangman in performance tonight. And right now on Jazz FM 91.

0: Carmen McRae here on Jazz FM 91, born April the 8th, 1920 in Harlem, New York. And she's done a couple of versions of that song. The first recorded in New York City in December of 55, Decca Records. That was on her debut album. And then a subsequent live version, that one recorded in San Francisco. I wonder if she enjoyed any of the San Francisco treat while she was recording that. I'm not sure. It's 2:51 in Toronto.
1: 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Longa McQuaid, where the music begins.
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Michel Camilo and La Vassiola, or something like that. No, it's Vassilona. That's it. Here on Jazz FM 91. 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And I would invite you to check out the many radio programs here on the weekends here at the radio station. It's a lot of work. A lot of work goes into producing a radio show. I mean, I'm here 5 days a week doing a live show. That's one thing. But to come in a once-a-week sort of capacity and put together a 1, 2, 3, 4, 5-hour show, it's a lot of work, and I'm sure you can appreciate that. We've got some fabulous programming, and I hope you give us a listen every weekend here at Jazz FM 91.

0: Chris Acola and Kate Dunton here on Jazz FM 91. Had some Kate on the streamer last week. Was listening to a couple of tracks on Tidal, my particular streaming choice, on the home stereo. And man, does that sound great on the JBLs. And also great, of course, on Jazz FM 91. Exactly. At 3:17 in Toronto. You watching the hockey? Are you watching the NHL Stanley Cup playoffs? There's four teams left, right? East versus West. And we're just starting in the conference finals. So, Montreal last night. Holy cow. Here's a team who scored more goals on the Carolina Hurricanes in the first period than the Carolina Hurricanes had scored against them in the first two series of the playoffs this year. And it's very impressive. So Montreal leading that series 1-0 after that 6-2 drubbing last night. Game two goes tomorrow night. And then the Western final, that goes tonight. Vegas at Colorado. And Vegas is up there for watching. Are you watching the West? You know, Mitch Marner, former Leaf, is with the Las Vegas Golden Knights. So go Leafs, go. All right, sports fans, at 3:17 in Toronto, like I say, we've got some great tunes ahead. Frank Sinatra and a classic on the way. George Benson coming up, and Tegan Couch, don't go away.
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2: What's up? 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

Far out, man. It's David Peluso here on Jazz FM 91. Toronto guy, producer, composer, plays guitar, likes cats, has great hair. And that is Motion here on your radio, 334 in Toronto. And I had a wonderful ride last night after the radio program. I brought the truck, brought the bike in the back of the truck and hit the Martin Goodman Trail last evening. And where I normally might go east toward the Leslie Street Spit and the Donlands this way, last night rather, went that way over to Humber Bay and along the boardwalk down past Sunnyside. And that was really cool, a little 25K rip after the radio show. And what a beautiful night it was last night. A little cool, but if you're prepared for it, you're good to go. And I hope you're prepared for tomorrow's rain and wind. It's going to be kind of miserable, but that doesn't mean we can't get outside and have some fun with cloudy skies. Maybe you're going to Steinberg's for groceries tomorrow. I'm not sure if I'm going to do that or Food City. But yeah, cloudy skies tonight in Toronto. Winds to 50, low 11. 11's tomorrow's high under cloudy skies. Morning rain, 10 to 15 millimeters. And again, those winds. And then Sunday, cloudy, chance of showers and 20, but better for next week into the mid-20s with lots of sunshine. We're sitting this hour at 16 downtown at Jazz FM 91.

0: George Benson. Jazz FM 91. If you've ever had a bad experience with that, I'm wondering if you've anything worse in life than recovering from one too many of those. And people look so brave when they're in the bar having another one, and then the next morning they're regretting their lives altogether. Ever had the occasion, I wonder, to not with a tequila bottle, but rather a bottle of Chianti? Did you ever burn a candle in one of those famous Italian red wine bulbous bottles with the round hand-woven straw basket on them? Or am I stuck in 1969? I'm not sure about that, but I think we had one of those at the house for many, many years, and it saw a lot of candles and a lot of late nights, and I have fond memories of Scarborough in the 60s, and that was a lot of fun. All right. Danny Marks is here. I just saw Danny's Facebook page. He's very excited about his presentation this afternoon of today's Fresh Track. Our Friday Fresh Track appears in the 5 o'clock hour. It's coming up here today on Afternoon Drive.
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0: Courtney Pine and Omar here on Jazz FM 91. That's Butterfly at 4:02 in Toronto. It is Friday. Happy weekend. I'm Jeff. It's Afternoon Drive, and it's downtown we go to Kensington Market at 190 Baldwin. That's where we find our pal, our pally, Tommy Mihalik from Tom's Place. Tom, good day, sir.
1: Thank you very much. Thank you very much, Jeff. And how many owners that you know that goes to their stores every day, takes a phone call from this wonderful, and everything that we do is live. Jeff phones me, and he tells me, Tom, are you ready? Because you're going to be on in a few seconds. I say, Jeff, not a problem. And he's telling me, Tom, it's going to be a cozy weekend. It's going to be rain all over the place, and people won't have too many places to go. I'm okay with that. Let them come to Tom's Place. Enjoy this wonderful little store in Kensington Market that we built. We believed in Tom's Place. My whole family worked. My sister, my son, my mom and dad, the younger children of mine worked, and Tommy Jr. works here full time. We understood what it takes to build a business. We didn't run away from our responsibilities. We maintained Tom's Place all these years, offering the best selection, the best quality merchandise at prices that we can all afford. We're not scared of the World Cup. Let the World Cup come here. Let those people that live in other parts of the world experience Tom's Place. We didn't have to change. We were ready for them. We understood what it takes. We brought the finest merchandise from all over the world. We have brands that when the customers come from Europe, they will know it, they will buy it, and they will shop it. And they also know, once they come to Tom's Place, that nobody has a selection like us. Now there are so many naysayers. The World Cup is coming. Why are we doing it? We should have done something else. It's going to cost too much money. You know what? Just get with the program. We're prime time. We're a prime time city. It's too late now to complain. And I hear all the naysayers, and I agree with them. And I hear all the people that are pro, and I feel for them. But let's get all together. It's going to be here. Let's run with it, and let's make it the best time that this city has ever seen. Let's clean up our act. Let's all work together for something that's meaningful. I know the taxes will go, but the taxes will go up regardless. They'll find an excuse. Don't you worry. So let us have a good time. Thank you very much, Jeff. It's always a pleasure to be on there with you.

0: Three cheers for the girls. Thank you. El Muirhead here on Jazz FM 91. That is Four Brothers at 417 in Toronto. Doors Open Toronto is on this weekend. What are your thoughts on that tomorrow? Have you ever done this? It's not about sleeping till noon and then, you know, dragging your butt out of bed and thinking, I should head downtown now, but rather getting up first thing, get out early, pack your umbrella, pack your patience, depending on the popularity of the place. But there's so many iconic buildings in Toronto. I have not seen a lot of these, including Osgoode Hall, the R.C. Harris Water Treatment Plant. We called it the Waterworks growing up out there at Queen East and Nursewood. That's a really cool building. Old City Hall, Toronto City Hall, the Don Jail. Have you been to the Don Jail before, I wonder? The CN Tower, TD Center, always a popular spot. The Alba Combo, someone's suggesting. The Evergreen Brickworks, and all the details, of course, at the official website for that at toronto.ca. But certainly a good idea to get out on a rainy day and explore Toronto with Doors Open.
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2: What's up? 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
1: It's time for The Market Report on Jazz FM 91. Here's RBC Dominion Securities Senior Portfolio Manager, Brian Snelson.
0: Brian, a year ago to the day when I knew that I was going to be taking over this job, and I was listening to you and Brad discussing your weekend plans, I heard something and I thought, I'll make a mental note of that and mention it to Brian when it's time. And it's time. And so I think if memory serves, Brian, that I should be wishing your wife a happy birthday on Sunday.
2: Oh, Jeff, bravo. You are good. Yes.
0: Right?
2: You are spot on. Yes, okay. The lovely Miss Linda celebrates her birthday on Sunday.
0: Very good.
2: And I applaud you for having such a good memory.
0: That was a year ago, and I marked it down not on a piece of paper, not on the phone, but in the corners of my mind, Brian.
2: That is almost Kreskin-like.
0: Well, you know what? We all know who Kreskin is or was, and I love that reference. So what are you doing then for your wife's birthday?
2: It's a cavalcade of celebration. It's a weekend celebration.
0: Okay.
2: Tonight, Linda's father and stepmother are coming in from Niagara on the Lake, so we are going to have a dinner tonight, celebratory dinner tonight, and Linda and I are going for dinner, just the two of us, tomorrow night to a great place on College Street, Julietta, that we love.
0: Nice.
2: And then Sunday brunch with friends at a lovely spot. I know they're not an advertiser on the station, but they ought to be. The Berksy, which is just up the street or just down Front Street from the St. Lawrence Market. They have live piano music there during their Sunday brunch, and it's just a great menu. And it's just lovely to dine and hang out with your friends and listen to some piano music.
0: I've always liked Berksy's art.
2: You mean Banksy?
0: Oh, Banksy, right. Yeah. Sorry, Banksy.
2: Different guy.
0: Okay, got it.
2: The Berksy, right? Right where Le Papillon used to be.
0: Okay.
2: If you were familiar with that place, right next door to Say What, which is still there, at basically Church in Front. So
0: nice.
2: They've had their free plug for the day. Next time, folks, you're going to have to pay.
0: That's a big plug. That's good for you. Well, Brian, enjoy.
2: Good for them, yeah.
0: Enjoy. Well, good for them, exactly.
2: I'm not looking for a free cocktail.
0: Right, yes.
2: It's a good place, and I just wanted to pass along a recommendation to our friends listening in. You know, if you're looking for a place to go, I've been there a few times and I've enjoyed it.
0: Okay, well, that's great. I hope you have a great time.
2: Thank you. And what's on tap for you?
0: Don't fill up on bread. I'm hoping to get out and enjoy some of Doors Open Toronto.
2: Oh, yes.
0: I hope to get out. Yes.
2: Where would you go?
0: The weather is not that great, but it's indoors. So maybe it's going to be, traipsing around the city might be kind of uncomfortable. But I've never been to the TD Center. I've never seen that. And when we moved to Toronto from Kingston in May of 65, those buildings were, I think, among the tallest in Toronto back then. And they've always made an impression on me. And I've never been way up to the top. And I'm curious about that. So of all the buildings. And then there's the legislative buildings downtown, the Ontario Legislature. Mm-hmm. Toronto City Hall, I have seen. The R.C. Harris Water Treatment Plant, I have seen. I've never been to the Don Jail. There are many buildings I'd like to see, but there's only so many hours in a day. But a great opportunity for Torontonians or anybody to get out and see something they wouldn't normally have a chance to see.
2: Is there a website where you can get the full list?
0: Toronto.ca.
2: Okay.
0: There's a link there on the main page to Doors Open Toronto 2026. It's an open and shut case, Brian, really.
2: I do like that idea of being able to go in and see some of these iconic buildings. You talk about the TD Center, which is, classic modern architecture.
0: Mm-hmm.
2: Lovely Miss Linda worked there for many, many years.
0: Oh, she did.
2: The bulk of her career was spent in and among those buildings, so she knows them well and knows that there are very strict rules put in place by the architect, I think it's I.M. Pye. right. if I'm not mistaken, who set out rules that, you know, you just can't do any old thing you please. You got to stay to the aesthetics of the whole complex, which I think is admirable. That and they've been preserved over all these years.
0: More songs about buildings and food. Sounds like our whole theme here today.
2: Yeah.
0: And we're the talking heads. And it's time for your report, Brian, on this, the 22nd of May. It's Friday, and we wrap up the work week. How are things going today?
2: A pretty good day. Great news right off the top. Good afternoon, everyone. The TSX Composite rose to an all-time high closing level today. Gains from Canada's big banks, which are due to report their fiscal second quarter number result. Fiscal second quarter results next week. Well, those big banks were a catalyst for much of the gains in Toronto today, followed by the big technology names listed on the TSX Composite. On a year-to-date basis, the TSX is ahead by 8.7% as of today's close. In New York, markets rose as well. The S&P 500 capped the week, making this the longest consecutive streak of winning weeks for the S&P 500 in a little over 3 years. With U.S. markets closed on Monday for Memorial Day, it was a sign of positive investor sentiment that U.S. markets in particular rose heading into the long weekend. Nearly 3 months into the Iran war, Iran is considering the latest proposal submitted by the United States. Pakistan's army chief, the favored interlocutor between Washington and Tehran, arrived in the Iranian capital today. U.S. Secretary of State Marco Rubio said there's been, quote, slight progress, end quote, in negotiations. And that glimmer of hope is part of the bullishness that rounded out the week on the markets, and part of the reason why there wasn't a rush to the exits just before a long holiday weekend in the United States. At the closing bell, the Dow Jones Industrial Average rose by 0.6% today. That's a rise of 294 points, closing out the day at 50,579. The S&P 500 rose by 0.3%, or 27 points. The NASDAQ rose by 0.2%, or 50 points. Here in Toronto, the TSX Composite gained 61 points, closing at an all-time high level of 34,471. That's the market report. 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

0: That is Kevin Eubanks here at Jazz FM 91 and 420. It is 4:57 in Toronto. There was an album out back in 1971 called A Child's Garden of Grass, which was, as you might expect. And I picked that up at a place called River City Stoneworks. I think it was the full name when it was further east in the beach on the north side. And that album is long gone. A comedy album on what you might imagine. And I'm just noticing that it's available to be streamed. At least it's on Tidal. And that's a very funny record about all things to do with grass, if you're interested in that kind of thing. We have a fabulous show coming up, a feature really on the show, and that is our Friday Fresh track, served up this afternoon by the one and only Danny Marks. He's the host of Blues FM here on the weekends, and we'll be getting a taste of that coming up at around 10 after 5, part of our next set here at Jazz FM 91.
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2: 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And this one is a beautiful one. It is the most requested song in the entire history of Blues FM, which is going on 25 years on this radio station. The genius Heather Morgan wrote a song based on an article she saw in an old newspaper clipping, set it to music, and told the story of a bad, bad man, Johnny Edwards, and also the story of how revenge was brought on to Johnny Edwards in such a maniacal way. This is the genius of Heather Morgan. Johnny Edwards, our Friday's Fresh Track for today on Jazz FM 91.

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0: What a smoker that is from Ramsey Lewis here on Jazz FM 91. High-heeled sneakers at 520 in Toronto. Happy Friday. I'm excited about the weekend. Hopefully you've got something on deck. I was sporting not high-heeled sneakers, but my clipless cycling shoes last night, and I took a spin down towards Sunnyside, and there's a really cool sign right there at the site of the former Sunnyside Stadium, which was there from 1924 to 1956, home to the, several women's softball leagues in Toronto, built for the 1924 season, just east of the Parkdale Canoe Club, now the Boulevard Club. The stands are often packed with 5,000 fans. Reads the plaque, and they're talking about how, you know, before the 20s, women were often excluded from organized team sports, and then after the First World War, the sign suggests that women's sports entered a golden age of as companies and schools rallied with their own teams. And I'm thinking how far we've come when you consider those days of the 1920s and 30s, and look at today where we've got these fabulous women sporting teams that are represented in so many sports. And I give you the Toronto Tempo of the WNBA, who are playing in these days, the Toronto Scepters of the PWHL and the AFC Northern Super League soccer right there. So like they say, we've come a long way, baby.
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How cool is that? Sonny Stitt, Oscar Peterson here at Jazz FM 91, Moton Swing at 5:35 in Toronto. And how about that? The Blue Jays in action this weekend. And I'm just reading that the Rogers Center roof is open for approximately 60 to 65% of the Blue Jays home games. And I'm wondering if it'll be open for any of the three games against the Pirates this weekend. Given the forecast, I don't think so. Doors open, roof closed. Jays coming off a series win, as you know, over the New York Yankees, and are now 23-27 on the year, 11 back of Tampa Bay in the American League East, and it's good for third place. So we'll be watching that this weekend. Pittsburgh, always cool on the forecast in May, and it continues this weekend, which is, I guess, below normal. Seasonally, we've got cloudy skies in Toronto tonight. Winds to 50, low 11. Tomorrow's high is 11 under cloudy skies. Morning rain, 10 to 15 millimeters. Windy again. And then better on Sunday, at least warmer. High of 20 degrees, but cloudy and a chance of showers again. The next week looks incredible. So, you know, book a couple of days off next week and we'll go out and have some coffee together and walk around downtown looking at store windows. It'll be a lot of fun. Yeah, 16 degrees downtown right now at Jazz FM 91.

0: Sky Blues and the Artie Roth Quartet here at Jazz FM 91 at 548 in Toronto. David Lee Roth, no relation, of course, played last night. OLG stage at Fallsview, and a buddy of mine went. You know, he's been mocked a lot lately online, has David Lee Roth, because he's sort of resembling Don Knotts more than he has the former lead singer of Van Halen. Goofy stage antics and is out of tune singing, but he did a, my buddy posted a clip of him last night talking about the early days and playing an acoustic version of, I think it was Ice Cream Man, and just talking like a normal person and being really honest and true and real, and I thought it was really poignant, and I thought, if I saw more of that side of David Lee Roth, then I would probably be a bigger fan, and that is true for anyone, right? Be real. Be real or go home. We're going to go home shortly here, but not before we say hello to John Devenish, who's standing by with Dinner Jazz. And then following that, being Friday night, we have Ronnie Littlejohn, who's in the Gumbo Kitchen. And that's a great show for hanging around on a Friday night, whether you're in the car, on the road, or hanging at the house, or your place, whatever. 4 hours of New Orleans music here on Jazz FM 91. It's all coming up here.
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0: Sleep on the tie stick for the rec room, for sure, with a shout-out to a couple of the good donorship here at Jazz FM 91, including Carolyn Ray of Port Hope, Ontario. Carolyn, thank you very much for giving. 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In addition to Hal Beck, Hal is in Toronto, and Hal is also a monthly donor. So, Hal, have a good weekend. Thank you for thinking of us, and we do mention we've got a campaign on the way in early June. It is coming soon, and it'll be nicer by then, weather-wise. We're looking forward to that. In the interim, we head to the webpage always and look for that donate button. It's right there at jazz.fm, where we have standing by for your broadcast excellence in listening. That is Dinner Jazz and John Devenish coming up next, and we'll catch you next week here on the radio program, Afternoon Drive on Jazz FM 91.

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Good evening, I'm John Devenish, and welcome to a Friday evening's edition of Dinner Jazz from Jazz FM 91. So good to be here with you. Hope that this was a good day for you, Fridays, man. It is, you know, I know that it's not officially always the end of things on everybody's schedule, but Friday attitude, that's always a lot of fun. It's good stuff to have, and it is welcome here. We have opened up this evening's Dinner Jazz program with a couple of beautiful tracks. Heard from Dinah Washington as she was recorded back in 1957. Music from Dinah Washington sings Fats Waller. We heard "Tain't Nobody's Business If I Do." That music by Granger, Prince, and Williams. Ernie Wilkins conducting the orchestra, that including Doc Severinsen in that band, Charlie Shavers, Patty Brown, and Charlie Persip. First track of this evening's show, heard from sax player Phil Dwyer and his Bridge Quartet. Music from the album called Day. The tune was Angel Street. The band has Daryl Grant at the piano, Tom Wakeling, and Alan Jones. Lots of music on Dinner Jazz this evening for you right through until 9 o'clock. Let me tell you about some highlights ahead in the first hour of the three. We're going to hear from piano player Mark Eisenman, along with Chase Sanborn. Also in here, Charlie Parker and some Wayne Escoffrey. Right now, though, this is Marion McPartland with some music from the album called Windows. And this features Jake Hanna, Jerry Dodgian, and Brian Torf. From Jazz FM 91, here's Spring Can Really Hang You Up the Most.

0: some piano and flugelhorn together here on Dinner Jazz. It was Mark Eisenman at the piano, Chase Sanborn, the flugelhorn player. We heard them with The Nearness of You. That comes from a recording called Always Double Double Swinging. And the music in before that, we were listening to Marion McPartland with Spring Can Really Hang You Up the Most. That's from the album called Windows. The band including Jake Hanna, Brian Torf, and Jerry Dodgin. We're going to take a short break here on Dinner Jazz. We'll step aside for just a couple of moments when we come back from that. Going to hear the greatness of Charlie Parker. It's going to be music from a 1950 recorded album called Charlie Parker with Strings. We will hear music by Vernon Duke. Also in the band, Al Porcino, Lou Stein at the piano, and Don LeMond. Joe Lippmann conducting. The tune that's just ahead is Autumn in New York. But first, these words and these messages.
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10: 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Jazz.

Charlie Parker here on Dinner Jazz from Jazz FM 91. As recorded in 1950, we heard Autumn in New York. That's from Charlie Parker with strings. Music by Vernon Duke. Also in that band, Al Porcino, Don LeMond, and Lou Stein, who was at the piano. All conducted by Joe Lippmann. Going to listen to sax player Wayne Escoffrey now as we continue with Dinner Jazz. This is some music from the album of Wayne's that's called Uptown. It's Escoffrey with Avi Rothbard. Gary Versace's playing organ and Jason Brown. That's the band. Let's listen to them now. From Jazz FM 91, this is You Know I Care.

That's the sax player Wayne Escoffery here on Dinner Jazz, leading the band, including Avi Rothbard, Jason Brown, and Gary Versace, who was playing organ. We heard them all together from a recording called Uptown, and the tune was You Know I Care. Here's percussionist Manu Katché now leading a band. This is some music from his album called Neighborhood. The band features Thomas Stanko, Jan Garbarek, Marcin Wazulewski, and Slavomir Karkiev. It's from Jazz FM 91. Here's February Sun.

0: Jazz FM 91, that's Wes Montgomery. Coming out of 1967, we heard A Day in the Life. The band, including Herbie Hancock, Ron Carter, Grady Tate, Ray Barreto, and an orchestral ensemble conducted by Don Sobieski. The tune you heard was originally from the Beatles' Sgt. Pepper's Lonely Hearts Club Band album of 1967. And before that, we were listening to Molly Johnson with God Bless the Child. That's music from Molly's album, Celebrating Billie Holiday. The album is called Because of Billy. The band has Colleen Allen, Robbie Botosh, Mike Downs is in there, John Johnson, Bryden Baird, and Terry Clark. And starting things off in the set, it was Manu Katché, who was leading his band with Jan Garbarek, Thomas Stankos, Laura Melkirkiewicz, and Marcin Lazalewski. The music from an album called Neighborhood. Heard that band with February Sun. 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We'll take a short break right here, and Dinner Jazz continues right after this.
1: What's up? 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

The middle hour of this evening's Dinner Jazz from Jazz FM 91 has started off thanks to the Power Quintet with But Beautiful. That's from that band's recording. That's called High Art, the track featuring Jeremy Pelt, trumpet player. At the piano, it was Danny Grissett, Steve Nelson, and Bill Stewart rounding out the band. I'm John Devenish, and with that track, here we are in the middle hour of this Friday evening's edition of Dinner Jazz. It is so good to be here with you. Hope you're enjoying the music. Lots of Dinner Jazz is left. You know, we go through until 9 o'clock. Let me tell you about some highlights in this middle hour. We're going to hear from Ella Fitzgerald with Louis Armstrong. Wynton Marsalis is in here as well, and some Bud Powell and Don Byas right now, though. Here is Russell Malone. This is some music from his recording that's called All About Melody. Going to listen to the late guitarist leading with Rick Germanson at the piano, Luke Selleck and Willie Jones III in the band. This is some music by Michael Masser and Jerry Goffin. This tune was a hit for Whitney Houston from her debut album of 1985. Before her, it was recorded by Marilyn McCoo and Billy Davis Jr. From Jazz FM 91, this is Saving All My Love for You.

You know what? You lovely. 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You still lovely. But oh, what you do to me. I'm like an ocean wave that bumps on the shore. 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
0: But oh, what you do to me? I'm like an ocean wave that's bumping on the shores. I feel so absolutely stumbled.

0: Wynton Marsalis on Dinner Jazz with You and Me. That's from the Marsalis album called The Magic Hour, a recording done by him in 2003. That featuring Eric Lewis at the piano, Allie Jackson in that band, Bobby McFerrin, Diane Reeves, and Carlos Enriquez involved on the album. Music making in before that, we heard from Ella Fitzgerald and Louis Armstrong with I Won't Dance. That's from Ella and Louis again. That recording done back in 1957. That was music by Kern Hammerstein and Orbach and Fields. Oscar Peterson, Herb Ellis, Ray Brown, and Louis Belson backing up Ella Fitzgerald and Louis Armstrong. Starting things off in that set, it was Russell Malone from his album called All About Melody. We heard the late guitar player featured with Saving All My Love for You. We're going to take a short break here on Dinner Jazz. We'll step back for just a couple of moments. When we come back in from that, we'll be listening to Bud Powell and Don Byas featured together. As recorded back in 1961 in Paris, we're going to hear music from a recording called A Tribute to Cannonball. And it's a tune by Pierre Michelot, who's also in the band with Powell and Byas and also Kenny Clarke. The tune that is just ahead is Jackie, My Little Cat, and that's next. But first, won't you please listen to these?
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7: This is Dinner Jazz with John Devinish. Jazz.

The name of that tune is Jackie My Little Cat. It was written by Pierre Michelot, who was also in the band on the track. That music that you heard was recorded in Paris in 1961. It's from the recording called A Tribute to Cannonball. It features Bud Powell, Don Byas, Pierre Michelot, as I mentioned, and Kenny Clark. We'll continue now with some Pat Metheny for you. This is music from a 1975 recorded album called Bright Size Life. This album was Metheny's debut recording. He leads with Jaco Pastorius and Bob Moses. All of the members of this band were in their 20s when the album was recorded. Let's listen to them right now. From Jazz FM 91, here is Midwestern Night's Dream.

That's the Canadian vocalist Diana Panton with a tune called Without Your Love. That's a track from Diana's album Blue. The band backing her up, including Don Thompson, Phil Dwyer, Jim Vivian, and Reg Schwager. Music in before that, we heard from Pat Metheny out of 1975. That was a track from Bright Size Life. The tune was Midwestern Night's Dream. That album was Metheny's debut recording, and he was leading with Jaco Pastorius and Bob Moses, and I like the fact that they were all just in their 20s when they recorded that music. We're going to continue now on Dinner Jazz with the greatness of John Coltrane. This is some music recorded by him in 1962. This is from the album simply called Coltrane. This is some music by Mal Waldron, and it features John Coltrane with McCoy Tyner, Jimmy Garrison, and Elvin Jones. Coltrane's first self-titled album was recorded in 1957, and it included Mal Waldron, who was in the band. We're going to listen to this music, though, from this 1962 recorded version from Jazz FM 91. Here's Soul Eyes.

0: Jazz FM 91. That's the piano player Mark Eisenman with a tune called Apparition. That's the title track of this recording. Mark was at the piano with bass player Steve Wallace, John Sumner, John McLeod, and Pat LaBarbera in the band. Music before that, John Coltrane out of 1962 with music by Mal Waldron. That was Coltrane with McCoy Tyner, Jimmy Garrison, and Elvin Jones with Soul Eyes. 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We'll take a short break right here, and Dinner Jazz continues right after this.
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